0: Rock 103 Studios, powered by Ken Nugent, Georgia's law firm.
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4: 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I'm going to leave your words on this board for all my classes to enjoy. I don't know.
5: 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I'm the professor of rock, back with another hour of Classic Rock U, the higher institution of music education and celebration of the greatest songs in rock history. If you're a rock fan, you've no doubt heard the term album-oriented rock, or AOR as the acronym goes. AOR emerged in the mid-70s in the United States, growing out of the late 60s freeform and progressive FM radio styles. Journey had a lot of AOR classics. Here's one that they allowed the band Scandal featuring Patti Smyth for their Warrior album in 1983 to record. The Journey released it as a single after it was featured in the soundtrack for the movie Vision Quest in 1985. It's the top 10 hit, Only the Young, here at Classic Rock U.

0: My name is Joe.
1: Hi, Joe.
0: And I'm a reckless driver. I just can't put my phone down.
2: 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I'm attorney Ken Nugent. Reckless drivers deserve to pay. You deserve to get paid. One call, that's all.
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1: Mix of sun and clouds today. A few showers and thunderstorms firing up this afternoon. Plenty of heat and humidity. High 99. Our heat index up to 108. Mostly clear tonight. Low in the upper 70s. Mostly sunny tomorrow. A few scattered afternoon storms with a high of 98. I'm Georgia WeatherNet meteorologist KJ Allen.
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2: We've all had challenging neighbors before. I told you guys the story about how when I was in that kind of flop house in college where me and a couple of roommates lived, there were three hot girls that lived on one side of us, and on the other side, a house that was almost certainly dealing some serious drugs. And I know that because the SWAT team showed up one day, knocked down the door, and then we never saw them.
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2: that
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2: That actually kind of annoys me. 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
2: 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So
3: probably a little pre-Breaking Bad, Walter White meth making over there.
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I'm Josie. Hope you have a wonderful rest of your day and start to your week. I'll see you back here tomorrow morning at 10 right now. Thin Lizzy, the boys are back in town on Rock 103.

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0: Albany weather.
1: New scattered storms still around this evening. Partly cloudy through the overnight hours and muggy, low around 77. Tomorrow, sunny, hot, humid again, high 98. Our heat index up to 109. We'll keep it sunny and hot on Wednesday with a high of 98. I'm Georgia WeatherNet meteorologist KJ Allen.
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